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1: They say the holy water's watered down, and this town's lost its

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I want her to remember, music is my best friend.

0: Patrick Troughton. 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
1: Put your records on. 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